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Hi, it's Steve-O on FM 100.3. It's Miley Cyrus right there, or should I say just Miley. She simply wants to be known as Miley. It's Sam Smith now on FM 100.3.

right, everybody, take a deep breath. UTA is considering a $3 base fare. They want to raise the price from $2.50 to $3. Their first base fare increase since 2013. What do you think?

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1: 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Hi, it's Steve-O, and season 4 of Cold is out, blamed on Bundy. Host Dave Colley reopens the 1975 disappearance that was long blamed on Ted Bundy, despite no direct evidence. 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

0: 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In extra long sets. So you can keep me inside the pocket of your ripped jeans. Another one's coming up.
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14: UDOT Construction Alert. Expect nightly lane closures on I-15 between Sandy and South Jordan from 9 p.m. to 5 a.m. while crews repair pavement. Work is expected to wrap up this fall.

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It's better music for a better weekend. Saturday night, Cece checking in with Adele. It's Someone Like You.

Wasatch Front weather forecast looking really good for the rest of the weekend. We've got partly cloudy tonight, getting down around 58 tomorrow. It's going to be partly cloudy and 82. By Monday, though, we do have some showers moving in. We're going to drop down to 73.

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0: 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Another long set plays next.
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you going to go to a movie this weekend? Looks like so far the weekend box office is putting Avengers: The Endgame in the number one spot. Coming in at number two, Resident Evil, and rounding out the top three is Primetime. Don't know what happened to Practical Magic, though.

So our Wasatch Front weather forecast calling for partly cloudy skies tonight. We're going to get down around 58. Just a beautiful day on the way tomorrow. Get out and enjoy it if you can. Partly cloudy, 82. And then Monday, looks like a good chance of showers moving in. Temperatures dropping to 73. It's the Bengals now and Manic Monday, FM 100.5.

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Well, it's going to be such a great day tomorrow. How about going up into the canyon, maybe up to Snowbird, and enjoy Oktoberfest going on now through October 11th, noon until 6 up at Snowbird Ski and Summer Resort, Little Cottonwood Canyon. 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

0: 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Another one's coming up.
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So the Wheeler Farm Farmers Market is going on tomorrow. If you want to go check it out, the hours are 9 a.m. to 1 p.m., of course, up at Wheeler Historic Farm. That's 6351 South 90s in Murray.

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No more Cyrus. She just dropped the last name, so she's kind of like Madonna or Cher now.

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So make sure you join Rusty Keys. He is going to be broadcasting live on Thursday the 1st from the grand opening of the Lehigh Mental Health Children's Center from 10 until 12. So tune in and see what that's all about. Right now, though, we got Tears for Fears, and everybody wants to rule the world on FM 100.3.

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So taking a look at our Wasatch Front weather forecast, we've got partly cloudy skies tonight. We are going to get down around 58 tomorrow. It's just going to be a beautiful Sunday. Partly cloudy, 82, and then Monday we do have showers moving in and 73.

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Now, music expresses that which cannot be put into words alone. Christian music itself lends to healing because it's about the Savior, Jesus Christ. It's about who He is personally to us and why we love Him and what He's done for us. That's what Christian music is and what it does for us. If we don't know Christ ourselves, but we listen to music like this and sing it too, it begins to change us from the inside out. Our relationship with God becomes real. The Apostle Paul wrote to the saints, "Let the word of Christ dwell in you richly in all wisdom, teaching and admonishing one another in psalms and hymns and spiritual songs, singing with grace and making melody in your heart to the Lord." That's Colossians 3:16. And that's our verse of the day, FM 100.3 Sunday Sounds.

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Hi, it's Greg on FM 100.3 Sunday Sounds. Kate Murphy wrote this. We are so conditioned to make sure our voices are heard, we've lost touch with the art of listening well. What would it be like if we were professional listeners? Good listening has become a lost art. Good listeners support what the speakers are saying instead of shifting the focus to themselves. The first thing we do when someone talks about a problem is, oh, the same thing happened to me, and then start telling our own experience instead of listening to their story. So if someone tells you excitedly that she just got a new puppy, you could say, I've never owned a dog, which is a shift response. Or you could say, oh, what kind? Or how are you liking having a dog around? Which is a support response. Listening skills like these can change the lives of both the teller and the listener. We develop closeness, understanding, and empathy, and eliminate judgment in ourselves by good listening. And that's our Inspirational Minute, FM 100.3 Sunday Sounds.

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Hey, it's Greg on Sunday Sounds, and today's featured song is called Overflow from Ace Barrow and Circina. The best way to listen to this song is to sit down, note every word, and let the song wash over you and through you. Then the love of God will overflow through you, too.

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That's a message many of us need to hear. 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Hold On to Me from Lauren Daigle.

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Hi, I'm Greg on FM 100.3 Sunday Sounds, where we play Christian hits and local favorites. Now, music expresses that which cannot be put into words alone. Christian music itself lends to healing because it's about the Savior, Jesus Christ. It's about who He is personally to us and why we love Him and what He's done for us. That's what Christian music is and what it does for us. If we don't know Christ ourselves, but we listen to music like this and sing it too, it begins to change us from the inside out. Our relationship with God becomes real. The Apostle Paul wrote to the saints, "Let the word of Christ dwell in you richly in all wisdom, teaching and admonishing one another in psalms and hymns and spiritual songs, singing with grace and making melody in your heart to the Lord." That's Colossians 3:16. And that's our verse of the day. FM 100.3 Sunday Sounds.

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Hey, it's Greg, and we're playing Christian Hits and Local Favorites right here on Sunday Sounds, FM 100.3. And a great message is in this next song. It's just praise when we need it. Faithful God from I Am

0: Sunday Sounds, music that inspires, heals, and brings us together.
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Hi, it's Greg on FM 100.3 Sunday Sounds. Kate Murphy wrote this. We are so conditioned to make sure our voices are heard, we've lost touch with the art of listening well. What would it be like if we were professional listeners? Good listening has become a lost art. Good listeners support what the speakers are saying instead of shifting the focus to themselves. The first thing we do when someone talks about a problem is, oh, the same thing happened to me, and then start telling our own experience instead of listening to their story. So if someone tells you excitedly that she just got a new puppy, you could say, I've never owned a dog, which is a shift response. Or you could say, oh, what kind? Or how are you liking having a dog around? Which is a support response. Listening skills like these can change the lives of both the teller and the listener. We develop closeness, understanding, and empathy, and eliminate judgment in ourselves by good listening. And that's our Inspirational Minute, FM 100.3 Sunday Sounds.

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Hey, it's Greg on Sunday Sounds, FM 100.3. Better music for a better Sunday. And we have a song coming up next that has been one of the biggest hits in Christian music. And there's a good reason for it, because it's so encouraging. It's called Don't Lose Heart. And so many times we feel that way in this world today. But this song will help. It's from Stephen Curtis Chapman.

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like if you're out there right now and you're going through hard times, just know how close God is to you, how close real love is. And it feels like sometimes you can't see the light at the end of the tunnel. God always shows a way. He always does.

Hey, it's Greg on Sunday Sounds, and today's featured song is called Overflow from Ace Barrow and Circina. The best way to listen to this song is to sit down, note every word, and let the song wash over you and through you. Then the love of God will overflow through you, too.

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I'm Greg, and that was just for you. If you're feeling down and you don't know if you're wanted by anyone, well, you are, by your Father in heaven and by Jesus, and that's for certain. And next, we have a song from Phillips, Craig, and Dean, but it's called Revelation Song, but it's really just quoting scripture from the book of Revelations in praise of God. And if you've ever wanted and felt so deep inside to sing to the Lord and tell him how you feel, this song is like that. Here it comes.

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Hi, I'm Greg on FM 100.3 Sunday Sounds, where we play Christian hits and local favorites. Now, music expresses that which cannot be put into words alone. Christian music itself lends to healing because it's about the Savior, Jesus Christ. It's about who He is personally to us and why we love Him and what He's done for us. That's what Christian music is and what it does for us. If we don't know Christ ourselves, but we listen to music like this and sing it too, it begins to change us from the inside out. Our relationship with God becomes real. The Apostle Paul wrote to the saints, "Let the word of Christ dwell in you richly in all wisdom, teaching and admonishing one another in psalms and hymns and spiritual songs, singing with grace and making melody in your heart to the Lord." That's Colossians 3:16. And that's our verse of the day. FM 100.3 Sunday Sounds.

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Christian hits and local favorites. That was Mercy Me with Always Only Jesus. What a great focus in our lives to have Jesus always in front. Now, the next song is another good song for those of who are faint of heart a bit. It's called Confidence from Sanctus Reo.

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Well, it's hard to say goodbye and let go. 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

Hi, it's Greg on FM 100.3 Sunday Sounds. Kate Murphy wrote this. We are so conditioned to make sure our voices are heard, we've lost touch with the art of listening well. What would it be like if we were professional listeners? Good listening has become a lost art. Good listeners support what the speakers are saying instead of shifting the focus to themselves. The first thing we do when someone talks about a problem is, oh, the same thing happened to me, and then start telling our own experience instead of listening to their story. So if someone tells you excitedly that she just got a new

puppy, you could say, I've never owned a dog, which is a shift response. Or you could say, oh, what kind? Or how are you liking having a dog around? Which is a support response. 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And that's our Inspirational Minute. 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

Gratitude, the song by Brandon Lake that we just heard, has been on the top of the charts for weeks now. It is so powerful and so moving. It deserves to be there. I'm Greg, and this is Sunday Sounds on FM 100.3. Lauren Daigle is the name in so many Christian songs that you'll hear today. And this one is her song called Everything.

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The best way to listen to this song is to sit down, note every word, and let the song wash over you and through you. Then the love of God will overflow through you, too.

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Brandon Heath with He Does. I'm Greg, and this is Sunday Sounds, FM 100.3, local favorites and Christian hits. Now, if you are feeling really, really full of anguish, if you're troubled deeply inside, the next song is for you. Cry Out to Jesus from Third Day.

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Hi, I'm Greg on FM 100.3 Sunday Sounds, where we play Christian hits and local favorites. Now, music expresses that which cannot be put into words alone. Christian music itself lends to healing because it's about the Savior, Jesus Christ. It's about who He is personally to us and why we love Him and what He's done for us. That's what Christian music is and what it does for us. If we don't know Christ ourselves, but we listen to music like this and sing it too, it begins to change us from the inside out. Our relationship with God becomes real. The Apostle Paul wrote to the saints, "Let the word of Christ dwell in you richly in all wisdom,

teaching and admonishing one another in psalms and hymns and spiritual songs, singing with grace and making melody in your heart to the Lord. That's Colossians 3:16. And that's our verse of the day, FM 100.3 Sunday Sounds.

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House of the Lord from Phil Wickham. I'm Greg, and this is Sunday Sounds, FM 100.3, Christian hits and local favorites. One of the favorite songs of mine from Casting Crowns, and I have many, is this one. It's called Oh My Soul. It simply kind of rips my heart out and makes me want to praise God. And I hope that does that for you, too. Here it comes.

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1: Hi, it's Greg on FM 100.3 Sunday Sounds. Kate Murphy wrote this. We are so conditioned to make sure our voices are heard, we've lost touch with the art of listening well. What would it be like if we were professional listeners? Good listening has become a lost art. Good listeners support what the speakers are saying instead of shifting the focus to themselves. The first thing we do when someone talks about a problem is, oh, the same thing happened to me, and then start telling our own experience instead of listening to their story. So if someone tells you excitedly that she just got a new puppy, you could say, I've never owned a dog, which is a shift response. Or you could say, oh, what kind? Or how are you liking having a dog around? Which is a support response. Listening skills like these can change the lives of both the teller and the listener. We develop closeness, understanding, and empathy, and eliminate judgment in ourselves by good listening. And that's our Inspirational Minute. 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

Relate from 4 King and Country. That's been one of the top songs of theirs on the chart for a long time now. I'm Greg, and this is Sunday Sounds, FM 100.3. Better music for a better Sunday. Now, there are three things we all need to know about ourselves. One of them is, who am I? Another is, am I alone? And number three is, do I have a mission in life? Well, this coming song is about Who Am I? That's the title. And it's from...

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Hey, it's Greg on Sunday Sounds, and today's featured song is called Overflow from Ace Barrow and Circina. The best way to listen to this song is to sit down, note every word, and let the song wash over you and through you. Then the love of God will overflow through you, too.

from Ace Barrow and Circina. The best way to listen to this song is to sit down, note every word, and let the song wash over you and through you. Then the love of God will overflow through you, too.

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0: Jesus promises to do that. He promises to rescue us, and we promise to follow him. I'm Greg, and this is Sunday Sounds, FM 100.3. It's the end of my shift, but I always say thank you for listening to Sunday Sounds.
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